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1: this is akashwani the news read by Tanvi Khurana Prime Minister Narendra Modi will hold talks with the acting president of Venezuela, Delcy Rodriguez, in New Delhi today. The discussions will involve the full spectrum of India-Venezuela relations and explore avenues for further cooperation in the areas of energy security, trade and investment, pharmaceuticals, healthcare, transportation and renewable energy. Ms. Rodriguez arrived in New Delhi yesterday on a five-day visit to India. She is accompanied by a delegation comprising of several ministers. The delegation will visit several sites connected with energy, pharmaceuticals and auto sectors to gain insights into India's technological and industrial capabilities and to also explore opportunities for collaboration. Prime Minister Narendra Modi has stated that yoga is gaining tremendous popularity across the world. In a social media post, the Prime Minister said he will join the first World Yogasan Sports Championship 2026 virtually today. The championship will be held in Ahmedabad, Gujarat. Mr. Modi said the platform has brought together yoga enthusiasts from across the world. United Kingdom Secretary of State for Foreign and Commonwealth Affairs Yvette Cooper arrived in New Delhi last night on a two-day official visit to India. Ms. Cooper is scheduled to call on Prime Minister Narendra Modi today. She will also have a meeting with External Affairs Minister Dr. S. Jayashankar this evening. The Ministry of External Affairs said her visit will provide an opportunity to further strengthen the India-UK Comprehensive Strategic Partnership. Union Home Minister Amit Shah will chair 73rd plenary session of Northeastern Council NEC in Shillong, Meghalaya today. The Ministry of Development of Northeast Region said that the session will discuss and deliberate on progress made by the CM high-level task forces constituted for critical sectors of regional development. During the session, presentations will be made on tourism, agriculture and horticulture, investment promotion, self-reliance in milk, eggs, fish and meat, sports promotion, economic corridor development, infrastructure and connectivity, and handloom and handicrafts. Union Minister for Development of Northeastern Region, Donor Jyotiraditya Sindhya, Minister of State for Donor Sukanta Majumdar, Governors and Chief Ministers of all the 8 Northeastern states, other members of NEC and senior officers of central and state governments will be present at the meeting. Varanasi, the parliamentary constituency of Prime Minister Narendra Modi and one of the world's oldest living cities, is once again set to witness a historic international event. After successfully hosting G20 meetings, Varanasi will now host the second meeting of the BRICS Culture Working Group today and tomorrow. Representatives from 11 countries, including China, Brazil, Egypt, Ethiopia, and Indonesia, will take part in this meeting. The meeting will bring together senior diplomats, policymakers, and cultural experts. A total of 21 people lost their lives after a fire broke out at a guest house in the Malviya Nagar area of New Delhi yesterday. Delhi police said the deceased includes 9 Indian nationals and 12 foreign nationals. The police informed that a total of 49 persons were admitted to various hospitals for treatment, of which 21 succumbed to their injuries. The police said a case has been registered and an investigation is underway. They further informed that Lovekesh Bajaj, the owner of the building in which the fire broke out, has been detained. Meanwhile, Delhi Chief Minister's office said the lapses that culminated in the tragic fire at the guest house will be examined with utmost seriousness and accountability will be fixed wherever it lies. External Affairs Minister Dr. S. Jaishankar co-chaired the 10th India-Lao PDR Joint Commission meeting with Deputy Prime Minister and Minister of Foreign Affairs of the Lao People's Democratic Republic, Thongsavan Phumihan, in New Delhi yesterday. In his remarks, Dr. Jaishankar said India and the Lao PDR share close civilizational ties reflected in their common heritage of Buddhism and the Ramayana. And that is the end of this news bulletin.
0: Hey, Kashwani, Aizolani. 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
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tukin su

Good morning and welcome back to FMZO 100.7. This is your RJ Tete welcoming you to the First Western Music segment for today. And I've got quite a lot of really good artists here for you guys, so stick around because I want you guys to enjoy this segment with me, alright? I don't know what you're up to today, but I hope you guys are getting up and getting ready for your big day. And I am gonna play some music that's gonna jerk up your day for you guys, okay? And I've got the first on my playlist here is Venga Boys, and I've got Trademark and A1 as well, so I'm gonna be rocking the segment with those artists today. And don't forget, you guys, we are going live on Facebook today at 11:20 a.m. and I will be there with you guys playing my favorite artist choice songs. And then on 1:20 p.m. We have a women-centric program on Fate Mani Pian Pui Chong Thiam Dear He No Mo Pernani, talk by Dr. Lalbia Cluizadeng, Associate Professor from Isle West College, and Ril Rula Mahar Satnale Me Tiate, another talk by Dr. Lal Ming Moi, Assistant Professor, Department of Clinical Psychology from MZU Tanshil. So stay tuned for those special programs as well. Alright, first up I'm gonna play a highly energetic Dutch Eurodance group formed in Rotterdam in 1997, and the Venga Boys name stems from their early beginnings when producers Dansky and Del Mundo traveled across Spain in an old school bus. That must be nostalgic, right? But the bus was slow, so fans would shout, "Venga, Venga," that means come on, let's go, which later inspired the concept of the famous band's name. So, let's see. This is Boom Boom Boom Boom by Venga Boys.

Alright, that was Boom Boom Boom Boom by Venga Boys. And next up, I'm gonna play Trademark for you guys. But before that, I'm gonna read your messages here. I've got a lot of good morning wishes for my listeners here. Here's a message from V. Kung Tea. 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Another message from Ming Moi te a tete, good morning duty nuam le aron te ni. 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He always informs our listeners out here, our FM Zau Oirun fans out here. So thank you so much Ming Moi Te for doing that humble work. 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So you can send in your Bible verses, and I love discussing your favorite lines, your favorite quotes. So please do send in your messages at 603-337-3370. Alright guys, and if anything's on your mind really, you can send in any message if you want, and we will discuss it together. It's such a nice time to interact live with you guys, so please do send in your messages. Okay, let's move on. This is Trademark, I'll Be the One, and this one is for Ming Moi Thea and all my other listeners out there.

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This is my first Bible verse for today, so I'm going to be reading this. This is Jeremiah chapter 9, verses 23 to 24. Thus says the Lord, let not the wise man boast in his wisdom. Let not the mighty man boast in his might.

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For in these things I delight, declares the Lord. Hei hi a chuang a piang in lel pa chuang ro siti ka ni o. Hei hi vi kung tia lau thoda ni e. And then here's another message from good boy RJ Enit. 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This is a field of mai an na, which is basically just pumpkin leaves, and we eat them, so they are really really tasty, they're really good as misaubai, which is vegetable stew, and or as, you know, fried. I really like it fried. My an leaf mo, my an bai hi, e kadue me mama se my an kan hi, my an ni akang akanin mo alu ne na fried hi atui kati e me ma, zu zu kan zui vele mai mai ni zu kan share vele mai mai zu ni zu oh de zuanin. You guys can keep sending in your Bible verses at 603-337-3370, and the ones I like, I do mark them here on my little notepad, and you know, it's fun to know what you guys are up to and what you guys are thinking, especially when you send in your Bible verses. It's really much more easier to connect to you guys, so that's why I love doing it. 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

0: 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especially the ladies, because he's a ladies' man, as I've told you guys before. But, you know, nobody here compares to his writing talent. So, I'm here to say that if you guys are up for it, you can buy Vikung Te's book. And he is an author, actually, so he's got books published, so you can check them out. So wangin vi kong te khalo in sit big lutuk so second hand tv ani chumo tv ra ra ni chu all right next up I have another song by Venga Boys. This song is called Up and Down.
1: We have already in the past produced records. These records were successful and produced considerable results. But the funds have been spent, and very well spent. And for this reason, we're

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I play that one for Mahmoudi here because she's a fan. Mahmoudi, here's a message from her. RJ Tete Island, Noam Talk, or maybe I could talk. We're going to Ibiza. So, I don't know what I'm going to do. 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until 10 a.m. so I hope you guys can stay with me until then. Jelal Zama, here's a message from him. RJ Tete, good morning Zama. 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put in a good word you can send in your messages here at 603-337-3370. Okay, and on to the Bible verses. I am going to read a little verse for you guys here. Here, Psalm Sumgana. We chang som panga ni a kan chers kang chu o tin mang an ni a chuan mi kola ka chan hi mang che ti chuan nangin mi choi moi don nia a thi a mang an ni a chuan mi kola ka chan hi mang che ti chuan 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know, stretch your arms out to the guy above. So, that was the Bible verse, my Bible verse for today. And I am going to go on with my playlist here. My segment is almost over. But I do want to remind you guys that I will be going live on Facebook at 11:20 a.m. And maybe if you guys cooperate good enough, maybe I'll take song requests as well, okay? There's some pakatle minute sum niya khan Facebook live kanti dona karon nele dona Facebook live kanin mole chew dona oh. All right, this is Trademark Is It Love.

You're currently listening to Trademark. This song is called Is It Love? And here's a message from Mamuni. RJT te zaman tu taka soi tu mo tsapal ka bundo na ti hi tu dik omsunan yang tu po tu kala oi tsuang lao. Kilong te panakal mei te tero. I'm gonna have to leave you guys. And from 10 a.m. onwards, you're gonna have Zairi Moi Mizou Love Song segment with RJ Silo Filtei. So stick around for that, you guys. And I'm gonna be playing my last song for this segment. This one is the song I'm gonna leave you guys with. This song is called One in Love with the legendary A1, and I will see you guys at 11:20 on my Facebook Live, alright? This is Akashvani Aizol, FM's 100.7, and you have been listening to RJ Tetei frolicking here at the studio. Alright, I'm saying bye-bye for now. This is One in Love.

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Zairi Moi Hun Kan Mang Hau Do Nang Atun Chum Zairi Moi Hun Atuan. 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Amma Sabira Tan Mga Ina Chawa Tok Ti La In Bulkan Chana Nga Eish Ming Tan Kima Naron Sa Do Na. He La Hi FM Zawai Zapo in Pasari Ilau Ngai Kha Tu Te Zong Zong Tan. Karon Tan Sak Vik Chiu Ni Mga Ina Chawa Tok Ti La Ilau Ngai Kha Ngu.

studio. All right, this segment is going to be a live show. So I want all of you guys to join me over here at our Facebook Live. And you can also send in your messages at 603-337-3370. That's 603-337-3370. Oh, le Facebook Live. Kanti me ka hi Facebook la makhan min lao join sur sur ula in run tune in nga in hi te in hello te in tibay te ka kan lao tsangi. Oh, te tsuanin hey Arjus Choice segment ani a tsu wangin. Lamoy tak tak tun lai ka tin lung lua tu mm chin te ho kang la ho ka kan play don ani chu wangin Facebook Live lama han min lau join vek don ya. Oh, all right guys, so for the first song for this Arjus Choice segment, I'm gonna play a little song here by Shakira, the queen. And this song is one of the most iconic World Cup songs ever. So this is Waka Waka, and I'm gonna play here to start this show. All right, let's go, Shakira.

Alright, you're listening to Waka Waka by Miss Shakira here. And, you know, with all the World Cup spirit out there, I'm just trying to cheer up you guys. So, we're over here on our Facebook Live. King Idea Coaching has requested a song. This song is to be number one. So, I'm going to play this for him. And all of the World Cup fans out there, I don't know who you're rooting for, which football club you're rooting for, who is your team. So please do send in your messages at 603-337-3370. And here's a message from Ming Moitea. Tete

when all my pulsion, things gonna stop. Nothing's gonna stop us by starship ngai tha ila ron te kan sak sak nge nge don che mon le o meng moi te tro kan play nge nge yang hemis a hian kan play don ya o to na hian I'm gonna play to be number one. This is a song from the 1990s. All right, you guys are way older than me, but this one was requested by King Ida Kolshing. This one is for him.

that was to be number one. And I am gonna play the next song for you guys, and I am here to remind you that we are going live on Facebook, and I wanna invite all of my listeners out there to join me live on Facebook right now. And hey, in message concerning, oh, this is a message from Ellie Kolshing. it was from 11:30 a.m. Concerto ang era material rong zuin kan kalme ka runtia boite nu le pate la play kha kalonga tharanga 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here, I'm sure you all know him and our warmest wishes and our dearest hearts are with his family. All right, I'm gonna play another song here requested by Mingmoy Thea. This song is called Nothing's Gonna Stop Us, and this is by Starship. And over here on our Facebook Live, Mamuni has sent a message. Maradona lompa ngaite rontin. We're playing World Cup songs, so we're gonna switch it up a bit. This is Nothing's Gonna Stop Us Now by Starship.

Alright, that was Nothing's Gonna Stop Us by Starship. That song was requested by Ming Mo Itea. And I've got your messages here, and I'm gonna read them for you. Elzit Sai Lao Hian. Eh, Katala Kalao Ton. Tor, may the caption. Om Mia Lawin Elzit Sai Lao Enge. Isoitum O, Soitumane ni Hian Mo. Good boy Aaron Langbuka. Oh, he sent a message. But I'm gonna read them. Good, he's still typing, so I'm gonna wait for him to finish his message. Over here on our Facebook Live, you can send in your song requests, and I wanna read a message by King Aitia Kolshing here from our Facebook Live. 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Beyonce. This one is for Ramaturia and also all of my dear listeners out there who are here on our Facebook Live and all of my other listeners out there who are maybe riding in your cars, perhaps you're listening from your radio box, and I want to dedicate this song to all of you guys.

That was Halo by Queen Bee, Miss Beyonce. And that song was for all my darling listeners out there, okay? And here I've got a message from Elara Mamit, and I'm gonna read this message. Let's see. FM Zoo Oi Fan Club kan member puira material. 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This is a message from John August Boy. Te te ramaturi ala bora la van poi ve akal sana chung te pathianin thlamwan mu te se amen dik chame tichuanin I'm gonna go over here over on our Facebook live, and this song was requested by Mamuni for our dear listener who has passed away today, and this is Angel by Westlife.

Alright, that was Westlife Angel. That was a beautiful song, and that song was requested by Mamuni for Ramatui Rial. And let's see, I think I'm gonna read your messages here again. Oh, here's a message from John August Boy. In Zena in mini moi puya chat pa vi kong te chat lawin my playlist nang mata naron tin ai chat lawin atya ma se hi a in kurania o vi kong te hian John August Boy kha I lawin charu o that's one in I am going live over here on Facebook, and this segment is going to last until 12 p.m. So you can tune in over here at our Facebook Live at AIR is old Facebook, okay? This song, next song I'm going to play is by Lady Gaga. This song is called Always Remember Us This Way.

Okay, that was Always Remember Us This Way by Miss Lady Gaga. And next up, I am gonna play a song by Bryan Adams. This song was requested by Dulce over here on our Facebook Live. And yeah, there's no particular person he's requesting this song for. However, I'm gonna play this for all of you guys. And we have about 5 minutes left, so you can tune in and join our Facebook Live over here and send your messages at 603-333-73370. This is your Western Music Live segment with RJ Tete, and this is Please Forgive Me by Bryan Adams.

Alright, that was Bryan Adams. Please forgive me. That song was requested by those over here on our Facebook Live. Okay, let's see. I'm gonna have to play the last song for this segment, and this song is by Scorpions. This song is called Wind of Change, one of my absolute favorite songs from them. The song was requested by Lil Arbia over here on our Facebook Live. And here's a message from King Aitia Kulshing. Karma saluk kandra maturi al kandron biak tika dua maase katung ritela wa lamin lao tlansakro o arantia maase tuna atsuan arantini. 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Good afternoon Ajay, namaskar listeners, Durgesh Naganpur and family Arantini. Thank you so much Durgesh for tuning in, and that concludes our live show, and this is the last song for this segment. Thank you so much for joining Akashvani Aizawl FM's 100.7, and this has been your RJ Day. I'll see you next time. Alright, this is Wind of Change by Scorpions.

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This is Akashvani Aizawl FM Zo 100.7, and this is your RJ Tete welcoming you back to another Western music segment. This is going to be the last segment for this transmission, so I hope you guys can stay with me and

till 3 p.m. Okay, and I've got Boys Like Girls and Danity Kane for you guys. Although I might be playing something else, I don't know, I'm not sure. I might be feeling something else, a little different kind of music today. So you can send in your messages at 603-337-3370. That's 603-337-3370. And you can send it through SMS or either WhatsApp. Both are fine. We can see all of those. And I will be reading your messages for you here live on FM Zoo 100.7. All right, let's get on with our playlist, shall we? I am feeling a little bit of Danity Kane. I think I'm gonna play for you guys Pretty Boy. This one is for all my listeners out there and all the pretty boys out there. If you know yourself, this one is for you.

All right, that one was for all the pretty boys out there. That was Danity Kane for you guys. This is a message from Ming Moitea. Tete, good afternoon, Arantini. Thank you so much, Ming Moitea. Good afternoon to you as well. This is a message from Lilin Puya Falcon Ving Lai, RJ Playlet, or Kanang Matan Le, Longa Tlave Zong Zong Tan, Le RJ Zong Zong Tan, Lilin Puya Falcon Ving Lai, Rondini. Thank you so much for your warm wishes, and I am gonna play the next song here. I'm feeling a little bit of, Taylor Swift here, so I am gonna play for you guys Father Figure by Taylor Swift.

Father figure in message considering, oh, this is a message from Elzit Silo AIR Aizola Toko and one pocket little allow the day hole little tosia AIR Aizola Toko be party the name can in Latim run teacher. Nu party the hin omnalai take a tiang tia lawa can in Latu to glow to Ratsuan can I wink at Nana to mock and in Latlawang. So let's see, we've played Taylor Swift, we've played the little upbeat songs, and now I think it's time for a little Coldplay. This is my favorite song from Coldplay, The Iconic Yellow.

Alright, we've just listened to Yellow by Coldplay, an iconic song of theirs. I don't think there's anyone out there who doesn't know that song, particularly that one. And I'm gonna keep that mood going, and I think I'm gonna go on to play Noah Kahan here. I think I've introduced this guy to you guys, right? Although I'm not sure if you follow up with his music, but it's really great for the seasons here where, you know, you just wanna lay back and enjoy the ride, or you just wanna enjoy the breeze while you're on a car ride, or if you're going out on your two-wheeler on a long ride

It's really, really good for those kind of playlists. So this one is called Staying Still, and sometimes you gotta calm down and just stay still because life can be erratic and you gotta stay calm. So this one is by Noah Kahan, Staying Still.

You're currently listening to Noah Kahan. The song is called Staying Still, and I really love this song, especially if you're out on a ride. And hey, I have a message from Elsa Zeilau. May an le alu fry me le meng. May an ka to fry kan ka du bera ma se alu ne nge nge tur kani mo. May an le alu fry ke bo ka me don Elsa ta ha. Kan me nang don ne zo. All right. Yeah, it's been a fun time with you guys, and I think I'm gonna go ahead with my playlist here because it's almost over. My segment is almost over, and I think I'm gonna go on, you know, playing something a little more. I'm gonna play Kings of Leon for you guys. I really love this song. The song is called Use Somebody, and this is gonna be the last song for my segment, and unfortunately I'm gonna have to say bye-bye to you guys. And I will see you guys again on, you know, you can join me at my Facebook Live. Next Thursday I'll be here again. So stay tuned for that, and thank you for, you know, joining us here and joining me here on my Western music segment, and I hope you guys do well. And now I'm gonna play Kings of Leon, Use Somebody. This song is for Urim Ruata, Tuna Henry, Ek Panin Tan Meka, Long Run Meka, Long Run De Ring Menimo, Tana Turka Nelota in Ne Ring Tausi Ankamo. So I'm going to dedicate this one to him. And this is, you have been listening to Akashvani Aizawl FM 100.7, and this is your RJ Teti signing out.

one week, with over 3,90,000 participants who completed the entire length of the quiz. Union Youth Affairs and Sports Minister Dr. Mansukh Mandavia received the certificate in a ceremony held in New Delhi today. The record was achieved through the Vikasit Bharat Young Leaders Dialogue 2026 quiz from the 25th to the 31st of October last year. The inaugural edition of the World Yoga and Sports Championship kicked off in Ahmedabad, Gujarat, marking a historic milestone on the global sporting roadmap. Prime Minister Narendra Modi will virtually join the mega event in the evening to share his best wishes as yoga enthusiasts and athletes from across the globe gather for the competition. The Indian Meteorological Department, IMD, has confirmed the arrival of the southwest monsoon in Kerala today. According to the IMD, the monsoon is delayed by 3 days as the normal onset date of monsoon over Kerala was the first of this month. The weather agency predicted heavy to very heavy rainfall at isolated places over Kerala and Mahe till the 9th of this month. It also estimated heavy rainfall over north interior Karnataka, Tamil Nadu, Puducherry and Karaikal during the next 4 days. The Met Department forecast similar conditions over Lakshadweep, coastal Karnataka and south interior Karnataka during the next 2 to 3 days. Benchmark domestic equity indices were trading with gains during the final hour of trading today. The Sensex added 153 points to 74,499, while the Nifty rose 47 points to 23,452 when reports last came in. And with that, we end this news bulletin.

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2: This is Akashvani Aizawl, and yes, you are now tuned into a Western music segment. Today we have an artist lineup for you, Justin Bieber, Demi Lovato, and Michael Bublé. For our first song, I want to play One Time by Justin Bieber, followed by Michael Bublé with his song Call Me Irresponsible. Here is One Time by Justin Bieber.

0: And that was Call Me Irresponsible by Michael Bublé. Coming up next, we have Demi Lovato with a song Don't Forget, followed by Justin Bieber, My World, with his song Favorite Girl. Here is Don't Forget by Demi Lovato.
1: Did you forget that I was even alive? Did you forget everything we ever had? Did

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Up next, we have Michael Bublé with his song Everything, followed by Demi Lovato with her song Every Time You Lie.

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Sang Sangi, live on the studio. And for the next half hour, we're heading straight into the heart of country music with three legendary names: Roseanne Cash, Merle Haggard, and Toby Keith. First up, let's begin with Merle Haggard. This one is Hungry Eyes. Let's enjoy this together, guys.

We've just listened to Hungry Eyes by Merle Haggard, and that song was a beautiful reminder of the sacrifices mothers make to help us reach where we are today, and that goes out to my mom. Okay, before we move on to our next song, I want you to send your messages to 603-3373-370, and I will be right here with you. That is 603-3373-370, alright? There's a message here from Mahmuni Ramlod. 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

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And before we move on to our next song, here's an important announcement. 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Let's move on to our next song. This is Roseanne Cash, and I hope you all enjoy this one is If You Change Your Mind.

If You Change Your Mind by Roseanne Cash. And before we move on, we are to our new next song. Here's a message again from Kevala. 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

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Good morning. Good afternoon, RGG. Name Nintendo Dust, State Assam. Hello and good afternoon, Nintendo Dust. Thank you for tuning in. Next up, we go back to Merle Haggard. This one is I Wonder If They Ever Think of Me. And let's dedicate this one to our beloved Rama Twirial.

That was the emotional I Wonder If They Ever Think of Me by Merle Haggard. And before we move on to our next song, Mamuni is here. 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This is Roseanne Cash again. I Don't Have to Crawl, and I'm dedicating this one to all my lovely listeners out there.

Yes, I hope you all enjoyed that. That was I Don't Have to Crawl by Roseanne Cash, and I guess she was quite curious with this, furious with the song. So I hope you all enjoyed that. Kival Yanin, I just sang song fin in the ten piercile vexing here and there. Mamunica fin in the ten piercile vexing, they can't have less in it. So, good boy, Yanin. I just sang song there. Ramaturial Mol Milliam San Vanginzo Oi Fans Club member. 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

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Okay, we've come to the end of our segment. I will be back at 6:40 p.m. with more beautiful songs, and you will be listening to Mizo Love Songs now from 5 p.m. till 5:30 p.m. and then from 5:30 p.m. you'll be listening to Hindi songs, and I hope you all continue to tune in, and I hope you all enjoy that. 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Sang Sangi, signing off with my last song for this segment, Toby Keith featuring Scotty Emerick, I Can't Take You Anywhere, and I'm dedicating this to all my listeners out there.

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0: 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Mani in thunun the a kong dik zo apoi mo le ati
1: our world no tobacco days has already passed off the whole world observed on 31st may but due to unavoidable circumstances they could not conduct on the very same day but no problem we should not think about that exact that but tobacco day is every day is no tobacco day
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U.S. House of Representatives to President Donald Trump and Sipai Sangam Hanga Iran Arun Mek to Tolly Turin resolution and pass. When can resolution Bugni in Republican member Palit and Democrats the resolution in Hopa Vangin? Vote Zani Sompanga Zani Peretin and Saga. Don't Trump House in Trump and in Dona Manga Ma Alak Titop and Tum Voilina Anitoni. Tansin Third Sir Titop Nana Tang Pui. North Eastern Council NEC plenary session voice from Seripatamitsu Vinkan Shilonga Chanani. 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

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It's currently 6:43 p.m. on our studio clock, and you are listening to Akashvani at Zol FM Zol 100.7. And this is your RJ Felina Zol to aka Samsung live on the studio. And you can send your messages to 603-337-3370 through SMS or WhatsApp, and I will be right here with you. First up, this one goes out to Rahmat Uriel, who departed today. This one is Tears in Heaven by Eric Clapton, and let's all listen to this with all our hearts and remember Parama of Uriel.

Yes, we've just listened to Tears in Heaven by Eric Clapton, and I'm all in tears because I'm remembering my loved ones who are already in heaven, and I can't seem to get over the grief just yet. And knowing that Parama Tuiriyal has gone to heaven to be with the others, it's really sad. FM zo oi chung kwa chuan chatuan ram min pan santa ramatuirial parama kan uin kan chan hi anasa kan ti hle mai ti hian toy te in kan thla ve nge param mangai na top nei lo pa ang chunga man theng reng 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Okay, moving on, we're doing another beautiful song. This is by Simon and Garfunkel, and this one is one of my favorites. This is Bridge Over Troubled Water, and I hope you all know this song because it's empowering and it's calming. This is Bridge Over Troubled Water, and I'm dedicating this to all my lovely listeners out there. No matter what you're going through, God is there with you. We are here for you, and you're not alone. Here is Bridge Over Troubled Water.

We have just listened to Bridge Over Troubled Water by Simon and Garfunkel, and that was emotional and beautiful at the same time, and I can never get enough of that song. There's a message here from The Eye. Dear Param, rest in peace. We never even got the chance to grow old together. Now I can't even hear your voice anymore, and I miss you in ways words could never explain. Arantia amoy le mehe kan uitlang niya. 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Okay, moving on. Next is a romantic beautiful song. It's a global hit, and this one is by Rascal Flatts. This is God Bless the Broken Road. And let's enjoy this together, and I'm dedicating this one to all my loved ones out there who are listening to this right now.

We're all having an emotional, nostalgic moment here, and I hope you're all enjoying that. We've just listened to "A Bless the Broken Road" by Rascal Flatts. Mamuni, hello lang nga, mamuni yanin. Are you feeling "A Bless the Broken Road"? Kadulot to, kasi lao tay lao warantiya. Amo itlot a romantic thought, hey a romantic dan hi. At yung him ngay hi kati helay tumo. Tiro mamun, amo eh masin. Let's move on to our next song. This is by Leve. This is Silver Lining, and I really love this song. And let's enjoy this together.

We have just listened to Olivia in her beautiful song, Silver Lining, and I hope you all enjoyed that. There's a message here from RG Tuang Tuang. This is... It says, RG, for na isla play mo, yung anex ka mamunitan liyaw liyaw kalaw lanang i oron tiya. Mamunihilak chin kop may. Mamunitan liyaw liyaw. And it's, alright, we're moving on to our next song. This is The Spirit Carries On by Dream Theater. And I think you all know this song since we're having a little emotional nostalgic segment here. Let's enjoy this together, guys. Let's listen to this with all our hearts. This is The Spirit Carries On.

We have just listened to The Spirit Carries On by Dream Theater, and we've come to the end of our segment again. But before we play our last song, there's a message here from Good Boy. Param Tlamasa. 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Don't go anywhere and keep tuning in. All right, our last song for this segment will be "In the Stars" by Benson Boone, and let's all listen to this together. This is dedicated to Rama Tuirial again, who has gone to heaven and has departed from this earth, and to all my lovely listeners who are loving this song. This is Benson Boone, "In the Stars." You are listening to Akash Rani Aizol, FM Zoe 100.7. And this is your RJ, Fulina Tsong 2, a.k.a. Sang Sang, signing off.

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It's currently 8:33 p.m. on our studio clock, and you are listening to Akash Rani Aizol, FM Zoe 100.7. And this is your RJ Felina Zonto, aka Sang Sang Live on the studio. And I am requesting all of you to send your messages to 603-337-3370. And I will be right here with you. And as we settle into the evening, let's take a trip down memory lane with some beautiful early 2000 favorites. We'll begin with Simon Webb from the boy band Blue. This is Coming Around Again.

We've just listened to Coming Around Again by Simon Webb from Blue. Mahmuniram Lot is here. RG, for the RG, tlong at sumo kang ay tiring nin. Control room amin om Sunday. Simon Webb kadu uzia hitsu o. Aron tiyan niya Simon Webb hitsu kepon kadu chin ko may. 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Durgesh is here. Good evening, RG Namaskar. Listeners, Durgesh Naganpur. Hello, Durgesh. Good evening and thank you for tuning in. Next up, we have the popular Gavin DeGraw. This one is from his hit Chariots from 2003. This is Not Over You. Let's listen to this together, guys.

Yes, Not Over You by Gavin DeGrande was a song that was really popular back in the days. We're moving on to Jason Mraz. This is a song that I personally love so much. This is I Won't Give Up, and I'm dedicating this one to all my lovely listeners out there and my loved ones who are listening to this.

We've just listened to I Won't Give Up by Jason Mraz, and that song has such a strong message to not give up on love and to be resilient and to be strong when it comes to love, okay?

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RJ Folina, good evening. Good evening. Oh, Jelazam. 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This is Uptown Funk, Uptown Girl by Westlife. Let's all enjoy this together, guys, and I'm dedicating this to Mahmuniram Lord Jilal Zama, Ming Moitea, good boy, and all my lovely listeners out there.

0: 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We're moving on to our next song again. This one is Shania Twain. This is You're Still the One. Let's enjoy this together, guys.
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You're Still the One by Shania Twain. 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

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Durgesh is here again, very nice song. Shukriya Dil se, thank you so much Durgesh, and thank you for enjoying from the bottom of your heart. Mahmuni yanin RG Fulna still the one, he's so romantic la, he's so anka do ber pol to anitsiang lo marontia a romantic ve pok e monitoro mahmun amoy e malom moy ti lo phalchi po hi ni lo reng reng. Okay, we've come to the end of our segment again, and you'll be listening to beautiful mizo songs from 9:02 p.m. We'll end our segment with Michael Learns to Rock Blue Night, and I'll be coming back at 9:30 p.m. for my last segment. You are listening to Akashvani Aizol FM 100.7, and this is your RJ Funinatsong to AKA Sang Sangi signing off.

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Hello and welcome back, listeners. It's currently 9:31 p.m. on our studio clock, and this will be my last segment of the night. You are listening to Akash Rani Aizol, FM Zoo 100.7, and this is RJ Fulina Zonto, aka Sang Sangi, live on the studio. And tonight we'll be throwing back to some of the best songs we've ever had. And we're gonna start with Westlife, and this has been especially requested by Mahmuni Ramlot. So I'm gonna play this first because she is my first priority right now. This is Westlife, The Rose.

We have just listened to The Rose by Westlife, and I hope you all enjoyed that. You can send your messages to 603-337-3370, and I will be right here with you. Mamuniram lo tianin aji frina kung te tumo azuang lo le ton yang abode aji emesa omtalove kangay lo ve tiang e aron tia angay lo tak tak em ti kazo ko oi tiam do nem kashi hau lawa mun lo ti kani tat metro aji emesa tang kazo na aji frina gan hun ton zong zong den hen ein me e tra ti tsua karon tia niya Vuyên chú gần ngươi hiai mê á, anh là bó hiai nên lung hi. 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Hi tên rù đàs of Sam is here. Hello RGG, how are you? Namaskar, Akashvani Aizel Station, FM Zoe Band 100.7. Today, I was so busy, now I'm free. Very, very nice program of Western music show. Name Hiten Rudas, State Assam. Hello, hello Hiten Rudas. Thank you for tuning in. I am doing good. How are you? Namaskar. And I am glad that you are free now, so you can listen to us while we are here, alright? Next up, we have Nickelback. This one is Far Away, and we all have someone far away that we miss so much, and this goes out to them. This is Nickelback, Far Away.

We've just listened to Far Away by Nickelback, and I hope you all enjoy that. Durgesh Nagpur is here. Good evening, RJ sister Namaskar, Durgesh Nagpur. Hello and good evening, Durgesh. Thank you so much for tuning in, and good evening to you too. Next up, we have Miley Cyrus. This is When I Look at You, and I hope you all know this song. So let's sing along to this together, guys. This is dedicated to all of my lovely listeners out there.

We have just listened to the vocal powerhouse Miley Cyrus and her song When I Look at You. Mahmuni Ramlo Tian in Archie Frinalan Zel, the Dolly Lot play, Rilulaping, Anua Marantia, Comvetin, Comvetuhinton, in Rilutica Loping, Sham Sham Tetro, Nakina, Comla Huna in Quahar Omsia. To van son in do song hocker on place, Hilary Donny, Angie Fulin at long taking home to all. Mutswak to Viana na in a top clink and tilolo niang to next song itan, the RGM Missanga sang M to Mahuniram Lotan po oka. 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Him dam takin halo omla chisel na chane in lo lim ring donya jilazam oh. Next up we have Snow Patrol. This one is Chasing Cars, and personally this is one of my favorite songs, so let's enjoy this together, guys.

If I lay here, would you lie with me and just forget the world? That was Snow Patrol chasing cars, and I hope you all enjoyed that. Next up, we have another beautiful song. This is Ronan Keating. This I promise you, and I'm dedicating this to all my lovely listeners out there.

The ever romantic Ronan Keating with his song This I Promise You. And next up we have another romantic song, and Meng Moitia is here saying Sang Sang Good Boy Tan Arontia. Okay, this is for Good Boy and for Meng Moitia, for Mahmuni Ramlot and all the listeners who are tuning in right now. This is for all the lovers out there who are crushing on someone, who are having someone they truly love. This is When You Love Someone by Bryan Adams.

Have you ever loved someone? Because Bryan Adams is very deep about this. When You Love Someone by Bryan Adams, and that was beautiful. Okay, we've come to the end of our segment for tonight, so I'm saying goodnight to you with my last song, I Wanna Grow Old With You by Westlife. And thank you all for tuning in tonight, and thank you all for being with me. I hope you have a good night. This is I Wanna Grow Old With You by Westlife. You are listening to Akash Rani Aizol, FM Zoe 100.7. This is RJ, Folinat Zong 2 aka Sang Sangi, signing off.

hihi akashwani aizol fm zo oiza point pasari ani hun manpui tu cheuhi lalmon pui khol ringar jemon pui kania engineer duty lal chanzwala ani tuna hian dar somle achanwe aria kan hun thon ni na kan lozo le ta ani milongai thatu te in zawai chunga lom tho kan soimol mol he naktu